The Isley Brothers, the OJs, Changing Faces, they're all in queue. Outstanding. That one goes out to the Williams family, the Gap Band. I'm Manuel. You know, the corner been there, done that, club throwback. We kick back on a Monday night. Let's escape from outstanding to understanding at Classics 107.9.

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0: four brothers from Ohio. The youngest, Vernon, dies. That leaves three. They add three more, three plus three, two younger brothers and a brother-in-law. They've been making hits since the 50s. The Isley Brothers. It's Classics 107.9.
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2: So with that said, a man dressed like Spider-Man turned out to be a real-life superhero in Jonesboro, Arkansas. Mm. He helped a man in a wheelchair safely cross a busy highway. 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

0: It's another dose. You wanted some more? We gave you, Shantae. More. Love's taking over. How about a cruise? Wrote a commercial about it. Goes like this. Classics.
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It's the real sound of Philadelphia. Well, how did you all feel about the season finale of Lanterns? Was the Manhunter who you thought it would be? Was Hal Jordan's murderer who you thought it would be? How'd you feel about the end? John Stewart, his parents, his family. What were your thoughts? All I know is everybody wants a season two with more money for the budget and CGI. Why? Because we loved it. Tina Marie, Lover Girl, Classy.

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0: Never too busy to play the real sound of Philadelphia. That's husband number two of Miss Shante, Keep a Man, Kenny Lattimore. It's the real sound of Philadelphia. When we get back, Atlantic star Freddie Jackson, Confunction, and an artist whose tour won't be coming to Philadelphia. Classics.
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19: Chaka, chaka, chaka, chaka, gone. Chaka, gone. Chaka, gone. Chaka, gone.

shouting out Mom Bell. Now explain that to the grandkids. New edition, Mr. Telephone Man. We're running away with Roy Ayers. Trying to catch up to Casey and JoJo. Funkadelics, Regina Bell, Ashford and Simpson, Donnie Hathaway, Tony Braxton. They're all ahead of us, and we're trying to catch up with Roy Ayers and running away. What I said? It's Classics 107.9.

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Be right back. Tony Braxton, be waiting for you.

0: October 9th and 10th. Listen live to Middays with Shayla this week from 9 to 2 to get passes to Night 1. Starring Bruce, Sheryl Underwood, Tony Rock, Tommy Davidson, Mark Curry, Special K, and Philly's own Buck Wild. Then Lady B and yours truly, DJ Touchtone, is holding down your ride home from 2 to 7 because we got passes for Night 2. Starring D-Ray Davis, Lavelle Crawford, Don D.C. 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
1: 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The AC Comedy Fest and AZ Promotions end on Friday, October 9th, 2026, subject to official rules.
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0: 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Nick and Val, Ashford and Simpson. 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I guess he needed a ride share. Better give me a good rating. 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

This is Spencer. Share tender kisses. We celebrated with Cool in the Gang. Meanwhile, we found out Freddie was dead by Curtis Mayfield. Mary J. Blige is going down. Meanwhile, Silk, Angie Stone, Rose Royce, they're hanging around. They're in the queue for you. We making it do what it do. Kicking back on a Monday. Tuesday's trying to rear its head in the midst of Libra season. Happy birthday, all you balancing act types. It's the real sound of Philadelphia. Libra, the pretty people of the zodiac. That's what they say. That's a fact. Surface right here at Classics.

0: ever been kissed from head to toe, around your back and down to your navel, to just licking you up and down. Oh well, whatever floats your boat. 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

Here you come again. All sad and confused. Instead of you bringing me good news, you're always bringing me the blues. You know, sometimes you look better going than you do coming. Now I wouldn't lie on you for nothing in the world. But however, there's some things a man must tell. 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

Well, folks, it's the end of the show. You don't have to go. You actually can stay right here, the real sound of Philadelphia. Harold Melvin, the Blue Notes, I should be your lover, knowing full well that yesterday is history, tomorrow a mystery. So what matters most is now, your most precious commodity, time. Time is a gift. That's why they call it the present. So until the next time, when my time and your time is our time, be good. And if you can't be good, be better. And if you can't be better, at least be careful. And remember, during these anxious, anxiety-filled times, the ebbs, the flows, the highs, and lows of life, life be lifing, no matter what it is you're dealing with. I promise, I guarantee you, there is and there will be a blessing on the other side of through. Love you all, Mom, Dad, Angelica too. God willing, I'll be back tomorrow. Right now, I'm through. Good night. Philly Classics.

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4: 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I was told the language was too graphic and that some people would be offended. So they changed the words. So here it is. Right now, right here, we are victims of attack by some we know, but many more nameless and faceless people living in the shadows. The first defense of both sides is usually to act as if it never happened. Then the perpetrators start disagreeing with each other about the particulars of the attack. Sometimes calling it victimless. The time is now to bring the attack to a halt. We must stand up and use our vote this November to declare that we are no longer going to allow ourselves to be victims. We must be heard. You must vote this November in order to stop the assault on us, because the reality is we are the ones who are battered and bruised.
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2: What's your reality? What's your
5: 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Here's the deal. The government is over $38 trillion in debt, which means the IRS is not slowing down, and the tax code is complex and unforgiving. So it's not surprising if you're one of the millions of Americans that owe back taxes to the IRS. 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
8: Hello, how are you?
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6: 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And you really proved that I could. Thank you so much.
8: You're welcome so much.
6: So listen, family, if you find yourself having surgery and you need some skill care, call Always Best Care, 267-909-9248, or log on to teamgreenabc.com.
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0: 9th and 10th. Listen live to Middays with Shayla this week from 9 to 2 to get passes to Night 1. Starring Bruce Bruce, Sheryl Underwood, Tony Rock, Tommy Davidson, Mark Curry, Special K, and Philly's own Buck Wild. Then Lady B and yours truly, DJ Touchtone, is holding down your ride home from 2 to 7 because we got passes for Night 2. Starring D-Ray Davis, Lavelle Crawford, Don D.C. Curry, Adele Givens, Capone, and comedian CP. 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
1: 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The AC Comedy Fest and AZ Promotions end on Friday, October 9th, 2026. 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
3: Teddy Riley, T.I., Keith Sweat, Eric Benet, Brat, King George, Dale Hughley, and more. 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

0: Lady B and DJ Touchstone. So, y'all, John Legend is about to switch things up when it comes to his music career. He's teamed up with Pharrell for a new project called Muse. Musically, John is stepping away from those signature piano ballads and experimenting with a different, more adventurous sound. Thank you, John Legend.
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25: Today, let's take a minute to remind ourselves that God clearly sees what we are facing. God knows the obstacles and the challenges we will have to overcome. God totally understands how we can become fearful, feel overwhelmed, and have trepidation, anxiety. But God also sees when we have become complacent and are no longer doing our best to help each other, but instead are only concerned about our own well-being. So today is a good opportunity for us to reassess our commitment to the will of God. Do we just complain and criticize when assistance and support is what is really needed? Do we have a strategy to correct situations and occurrences that we know are wrong? Can we replace our fear with action and our insecurity with confidence, knowing that God has never, ever left us nor forsaken us in the midst of any crisis, because God is eternally on our side? So let's get at it. Amen.
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3: 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I still hope that dog don't freeze out there.
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26: Let's take a look at the roadways. Here's traffic.
27: Good morning, everybody. Pretty quiet start to our Tuesday morning so far. This traffic report is sponsored by Allstate. If you're heading for I-95 by way of Woodhaven Road, eastbound just before Route 15, Bristol Pike, just broken down vehicle blocking the right lane. Once you get to 95, a little bit of sluggishness around the 4 already from Cotton on down to the Betsy Ross. An accident north on 95 in Delaware County at the 420 off-ramp. Traffic does still squeeze by. Another accident in Norristown at Main and Noble. 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You're in good hands with Allstate. I'm Randy Chepigan. 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

0: 9th and 10th. Listen live to Middays with Shayla this week from 9 to 2 to get passes to Night 1. Starring Bruce Bruce, Sheryl Underwood, Tony Rock, Tommy Davidson, Mark Curry, Special K, and Philly's own Buck Wild. Then Lady B and yours truly, DJ Touchtone, is holding down your ride home from 2 to 7 because we got passes for Night 2. Starring D-Ray Davis, Lavelle Crawford, Don D.C. Curry, Adele Givens, Capone, and comedian CP. 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
1: 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The AC Comedy Fest and AZ Promotions end on Friday, October 9th, 2026. 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
6: Pretty normal Tuesday morning going on around here. Not a whole lot extra happening so far, but plenty of the normal. This traffic report is sponsored by Verizon Business. North on 95 in Delaware County at the 420 off-ramp. Police are working on an accident. Traffic is still squeezed by, though, with a minimal slowdown. East on Woodhaven Road heading for 95 just before Route 13. A broken down vehicle blocks the right lane. Once you get to southbound 95, it ties up as usual from Cotton on down to the Betsy Ross. Typical delays on the Vine Expressway and Schuylkill Expressway with all lanes open. 42 freeway northbound slowing as usual from 41 up to 295. 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Sunny and nice today, but crisp and cool. High only 63. Clear and cool overnight with a low of 63. Tomorrow, sunny and 70. Right now, partly sunny and 53. 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
22: Let's take a look at the roadways. Here's traffic.
23: We get deeper into a Tuesday morning rush hour. 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Watch for an accident upper Southampton in Bucks County on Street Road right between Maple Avenue and 2nd Street Pike. South of Roosevelt Boulevard backed up from Ridge Avenue down to the Schuylkill Expressway. Watch for an accident, though, in the north on Roosevelt Boulevard at Grant Avenue, blocking the right lane. 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
11: 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Oh,

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3: It has mostly been pretty typical for our Tuesday morning. Couple of extra problems with accidents now. This traffic report is sponsored by Aleve. Heading north on the Roosevelt Boulevard near Grant Avenue. An accident blocking the right lane. Now we're starting to stack up a little bit more behind that. South on the Roosevelt Boulevard slowing from Ridge Avenue down to join the Schuylkill Expressway. Delays, typical delays on the Schuylkill in both directions with all normal lanes open. Same deal for the Pine Expressway and basically same deal for 95. North on the 42 freeway slowing too from the Black Horse Pike on up to 295. When traffic slows you down, pain can make the ride feel even longer. With just one pill, Aleve provides up to 12 hours of pain relief so you can put pain in the rear view. Use as directed. Sunny and nice today, but crisp and cool. High only gets up to 63. Clear and cool overnight with a low of 46. Then tomorrow, sunny and 70. Right now, it's mostly clear skies and 51. 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
25: Let's take a look at the roadways. Here's traffic.
26: A little while for the traffic volume to fill in this morning, but it certainly did. We have plenty of the normal delays in the usual spots. A couple of extra troubles with accidents, too. Watch for one on the northbound Roosevelt Boulevard at Grand Avenue. Still blocking the right lane of the inner drive. Been a jam there. Police in Lower Moreland working on an accident. Vibrary Road at Philmont Avenue. 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
7: She has one of the wildest life stories in comedy, and somehow, some way, she has managed to turn the toughest chapters of her life into some of the funniest material on TV. She's a comedian, actress, author, podcaster, and one of the funniest people I know. Give it up for Ms. Pat.
9: Hey!
7: Baby love. What up, Ms. Pat?
10: What up, Ricky? I'm glad you better, baby, because I was worried about you.
7: Ms. Pat, I was so sick or whatever. I had to find some ointment to put on my feet. This older chick, I hollered, she made me put an onion in my sock, and it made me feel better.
10: You know what I was about to do? I was about to order you some breast milk off of Amazon. You know they got that on Amazon, right?
7: Breast milk off of Amazon? Are you serious?
10: I sell my powder on there. I got
7: powder. Oh, my God.
10: Y'all ain't heard about that? White women are making a killing off that.
7: Hey, Jesus. Ms. Pat, congratulations. We see that the Ms. Pat Show is coming back for season 6 and moving over to Paramount. What does that move mean for the future of the show?
10: Hopefully we get more eyes on the show. You know, we had this whole thing running that every season we was breaking the app, and the app was struggling, but I would love to see what we're going to do over there at Paramount, because they got 70 million subscribers.
11: Come on,
10: I'm just hoping new people discover the show, which I'm seeing it already each and every day. So I'm just excited.
11: That's what's up. Now, Ms. Pat, your testimony is incredible, as we all know. You went from surviving some extremely difficult times to building a successful career in comedy and TV. Do you ever look back and think, how in the world did I get here? Because I be hearing all your stories of how you used to sell drugs, and then now you got you cussing and can't cuss in court, and got to go to court, and you put your grandkids on the bus. Like, oh my God, you do so many things.
10: I ask myself all the time, even people know that I'm from Atlanta. People know when I sold drugs, and they be like, how did you figure that out? I'm like, I didn't figure it out. I got thrown into this. You know, I needed a job, and I liked the comedy, you know, and it just happened for me. I'm just thankful that I didn't have to sleep with Special K on my way
13: up. Well, first of all, I would have to be up in order for you to make it worthwhile sleeping with me. It ain't like I didn't try.
7: If you would have hit, all of us would have been on that TV show.
13: I know, right?
11: Exactly. Take one for the team.
10: I don't think so.
11: Pat settles it, baby.
10: You had to settle it, too.
1: Hey, Miss Pat, it's Alfreda's, and your new book, Miss American Dream, picks up where your first book, Rabbit, left off. Now, you finally got the money, the house, the TV show, and the success, but you've said that once you got there, you realized that wasn't necessarily the American dream. So what does the American dream mean to you now?
10: The American dream mean to me now is happiness. Mm. I walk in that door, I see my family. I got something that you cannot pay for.
11: Come on.
10: And right. A lot of people got a whole lot of money and walk into an empty house and hang out with people that do not like them. I actually walk into the house and take off my wig and look like Ricky Smiley, and everybody's still <laughs> <laughs> Now that's hard. That's hard to have you top heavy and look like Ricky in the face, and people still love you.
28: So now, Ms. Pat, the Ms. Pat Show pulls from your real life. So
10: yes.
28: How does your family react, and when they watch and say, wait, is that character supposed to be me? Because did you be talking about some of your family?
10: The whole family. I say, wait, I'm getting paid, so y'all shut up
28: and
10: go work in the background, because my whole family work in the background. Mm-hmm. So people ask me that all the time. How do your family feel? I don't care. We out here making money.
11: I know
7: that's
11: that.
7: Right. Hey, Ms. Pat, now, we saw you on TMZ sharing your comments about Judge Judy. Let them know how you feel about Judge Judy. Because expressed ourselves. We said what we said, too.
10: But you know, the thing is, I grew up watching Judge Judy, and then the whole time you sitting there enjoying this lady, making her ratings pop, then you realize she only care about people who look like her. I'm sorry, only care about rich people, because that's a rich person statement. To say that if you don't like America, to leave, when most of my friends that I know out here are struggling, gas prices are high, food is high, rent is high, but you only thinking about people who can come to your country club. You are a, to me, you are a racist and you only care about yourself. And I was like, wow, Judge Judy, I loved you coming up. And this is what you was, this is what, this is how you really felt. You know, as a black person in America, you like, well, dang, all the white people I thought I liked turned out to be something else. Y'all was in costumes.
7: Roseanne Barr. That's great. And Judge Judy was real nice when she was on Solid Gold. And then when she went from Madam to Judge Judy.
10: I'm like, but that's why you can tell the ones who hate people because they wrinkle like a plastic bag. And so I'm like, and pull them wrinkles back so you can smile and realize that everybody ain't as fortunate as you. And so care what you're about people is, that don't make the money that you make.
7: Yeah, she need to be embalmed. That's all.
13: So look, let's talk about comedy a little bit. So they're saying comedy has changed a lot. Well, it has changed a lot because of social media and cancel culture and all that. So between all these roasts and everything else, do you think, because you're not a careful comedian, but do you think comedians overall have to be more careful of what we say now?
10: I just think if you're going to say it, stand by what you say.
13: Stand on it.
10: Don't let, because people get online and say you this and that, and then you bow down. Like I say, I just said recently on them Poor Mind podcast, I said, what is a soulmate? I've heard little kids say, oh my God, you my soulmate. I've been married for 33 years. That's not my soulmate. I don't know what a soulmate is. A soulmate is a dead person to me. Well, my husband, I love my husband. And somebody posted all of this crap about, how can you say that about your husband? I said, he's not my soulmate. I don't know what you mean, what's a soulmate. This is my husband. They also posted, I said, in the beginning, I was looking for my kids a daddy. I was. Am I wrong for saying that? I wasn't really. I was just trying to find a good black man with back teeth that I can hold on to. I just, just happened to turn out to be the one. Right, you know what I'm saying? Right. They was like, oh, Miss Pat, she treat her husband like a wimp. No, I do not. My husband don't allow me to talk back and say all kind of crazy stuff. All because I said, I don't know what a soulmate is. I have a husband of 33 years that I love unconditionally. Right. Y'all use those words that don't mean nothing. Soulmate.
7: Miss Pat, tell us how you met.
10: Oh. I met him down there at Harlem Nights. You remember Harlem Nights with Bruce Bruce? I met him there. We split a plate of chicken wings and it was over. Really? And we've been together forever. And
11: not
10: this
11: a
10: man
11: plate of chicken wings.
10: Yeah.
11: Let's go.
10: And my line was, hey, fat boy, you want to split some wings?
11: No.
13: Come on now.
10: And about 3 months later, we were splitting all kind of wings.
11: Come on.
7: Hey, Miss Pat, stay right there. Coming up, we got more with Miss Pat. Up next, Ricky Smiley Morning Show.
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21: Let's take a look at the roadways. Here's traffic.
22: Mostly this morning has been all about normal volume delays on most of the area highways. We've had a couple of extra problems with accidents, too, though. This traffic report is sponsored by Verizon Business. An accident north on the Roosevelt Boulevard at Grand Avenue has been out there for a while this morning. It's still blocking the right lane of the inner drive. Another accident lower Moreland on Byberry Road at Philmont Avenue. There's one at Hatfield Township on County Line Road at Walnut Street. One at Upper Providence, Egypt Road at Black Rock Road. 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Sunny and nice today, but crisp and cool. The high only gets up to 63, clear and cool overnight with a low of 46. Then tomorrow, sunshine.

0: 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Right now, it's sunny and only 51. 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

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Welcome to Middays with Shayla and the Sixer. Bad Boys had a party last night at the preseason game. Defeated my New York Knicks 120-97 in the preseason opener. Well, all right. Mike Brown said that he planned a light workload for his starters. Oh, yeah. Last night in the preseason game, the performances looked as light as a feather. Knicks shot 8 of 41 from the three-point line. Jaylen Brown scored 22 points in 15 minutes. I guess the Knicks are suffering from championship hangover. Mike said he's not sounding the alarm yet, but 120 without LeBron, Embiid, and Maxey? That's crazy.

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0: Classics 107.9, The Sound of Philadelphia. Good morning. I am Shayla, and in the news, we've been talking about the Cornell University students rallying in support of their classmate who alleged gang rape by several fraternity members, demanding stronger action against sexual violence on campus. Protesters call for an external inquiry into the university's handling of the case and the resignation of top administrators. Now, the alleged victim, known as Jane Doe, filed a lawsuit accusing Chi Phi fraternity members of assault, leading to a criminal investigation. New York Governor Kathy Hochul appointed a special prosecutor to review the case, sparking a public outcry and a demonstration on campus. The university has faced criticism for its response to the allegations and the treatment of the accused fraternity members. Now the students are asking Cornell's president, Michael Kotlikoff, to resign. We'll keep you up to date on the latest on this story on Classics 107.9.
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I love that song. It's Middays with Shayla, and Tracy is just a smiling now. She's so happy. She loves that show, Imperfect Women, starring Kerry Washington. Well, it's coming back for season two. That's why she's smiling. And it's going to feature Kerry Washington's character, Eleanor, as she returns to her hometown roots in the affluent black neighborhood in Martha's Vineyard, only to find out that there's a whole lot of lies and a plethora of secrets and scandals that threaten to upend everything she thought she knew about her past. So check out Apple TV for Imperfect Women Season 2.

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Classics 107.9, the Sound of Philadelphia, with your girl Shayla, dragging a little bit today after watching the game last night. I watched Fatal Attraction at 9 o'clock because I never miss Fatal Attraction on TV One on Monday nights at 9. Never miss it. If you want to know where I am, that's where I am on Monday night. And then I had to watch The Pit. I am addicted to that show, and I still haven't finished season 2 yet. But I'm getting there. So if you're looking for something good to do this weekend, you might want to catch The Pit. Or you might want to go to the 8-Second Rodeo. I've got those free tickets up for grabs in a couple of minutes, all right? So there's something to do this weekend.

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We keep you entertained and roll commercial free. Here's a little tidbit on New Jack City. Michael Wright, God rest his soul. The undercover cop Scotty role on New Jack City was written specifically for Michael Wright, who played Eddie King in Five Heartbeats. He turned it down, and it was, he said, the worst mistake of his life. It was a great mistake for Ice-T, who played that role to a T. Speaking of New Jack City, here's something.

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1: It is October, Breast Cancer Awareness Month. And during Middays with Shayla on this Run That Back segment, we take it back with Robin Roberts as she shares her breast cancer diagnosis.
2: I had always seemingly, I don't smoke, I'm a moderate drinker, all the, you know, athletic, all those things. So, but cancer does not discriminate. Cancer doesn't care who you are, how rich, poor, what you look like. It can find you. And I was going around the country asking people, what are their rules to live by? I was asked to come back because a dear friend, Joel Siegel, had passed away from colon cancer. So I came back, and it just so happens on the tribute show for Joel, I did a piece about how had he received a colonoscopy at the age of 50 instead of 53, his doctor said the outcome could have been different. Just those 3 years. And that he used his remaining years to tell people about, you know, early detection. That very night, I go home, I felt a lump. I was like, oh, I didn't. Now, I know Mama says we're lumpy people, but that's not right. It's not supposed to be there. And that's not, you know, and I'd felt lumps over the course of my life, but because I knew my body, I was like, this one's different. At the end of the exam, I finally raised my hand and said, I have a lump here. He sent me for a mammogram and an ultrasound. The mammogram did not detect the tumor. Thankfully, the ultrasound did. And then 2 days later, I got the news that I have cancer, the results.
3: So then you became a prime example of early detection.
2: Yeah, I'm telling you, you have infection. To know your body, yes.
4: The doctor looked at me and said, as a black woman, you're less likely to get breast cancer, but more likely to die from it if you get it. I was like, say what? I mean, so what does that mean? So to hear that and to just go into action, I was triple negative, which is a very advanced form, but a very, they're not quite sure what caused it. So they just bombarded my body with everything they had. Thankfully, it worked. Thankfully, it did. I went into remission. The cancer was no longer detectable. My hair grew back. The whole, my spirit came back. And thank you, praise God. All that happened. I just, oh gosh, I always have been a prayerful person, and I was just constantly in prayer. And I didn't know if I wanted to share that, Shayla, with others. And it was my dear mother who said, honey, make your mess your message.
1: Ooh, make your mess your message. That's right. Your testimony could be somebody else's survival guide. So please get your mammogram, sisters. We need you around to share your stories. I'm Shayla, and remember, we run that back Monday through Friday, 10 a.m. and 1 p.m. on Classics 107.9.
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We're taking you back with this hit. It's Middays with Shayla on The Real Sound of Philadelphia. 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

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Welcome to Middays with Shayla. If you're just joining us, just in time to get these tickets to the 8 Seconds Rodeo, caller number 9 right now gets to go to the Lea Cora Center this Saturday to see the top black rodeo athletes from across the country competing in bull riding and so much more. 610-538-1131. Good luck.

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Slide in our DMs right now at Middays with Shayla. Here's another hit for you on The Real Sound of Philadelphia. 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

0: 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It's Middays with Shayla. And if you're drinking a Gatorade right now, put it down. More than 122,000 cases of Gatorade have been recalled across 37 states, which include Pennsylvania and New Jersey. The recall affects 122,000 cases of 28-ounce lemon lime and lemon lime zero, as well as orange and orange zero. If you have those bottles, they may include yellow number 5 and yellow number 6, which is undeclared food dyes, which can make people sick. All right, so if you bought it from a store, take it back to the store, tell them there was a recall, and get your money back, all right? All right, well, right now, what we're trying to do is give you free tickets to 8 Seconds Rodeo. You're calling number 9. What's your name?
1: Francine.
0: Well, congratulations. You've got yourself into the 8 Seconds Rodeo. Over 30 top black rodeo athletes from across the country, including featured riders like Tank Adams and Dante Eldridge. 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And we've got another free pair of tickets to the 8 Seconds Rodeo. 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

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It's Middays with Shayla, and Jafar Jackson, who played his uncle Michael Jackson in the biopic, is a strong contender to be nominated for Golden Globe and the Oscars and SAG Awards. Yes, if he does that, that would be amazing. Look out for the nominations December 7th for the Golden Globes.

0: Classics 107.9, Middays with Shaylee. You want to hear a crazy story? Suppose you found out you were adopted and your father was a rock star. That's what happened to that brother right there, Michael McDonald. Michael McDonald had a son with his girlfriend. At the time, he was in the 8th grade. He was 14 years old. They were forced to put the baby up for adoption. His other son, years and years later, does the ancestry thing, finds out that he has a brother, and it turns out that that was the adopted son. And Michael McDonald had been looking for him all of his life. Wow, great story. All right, we got some great stories in this cult classic week of ours. Yeah, it's cult classic movies, and that is our trivia theme this week. So this time around, it will come from the 80s. Actually, 1984, I believe, this movie came out, and it was riveting. It was also a stage play. That's all I'm going to say. But I need you to call me at 610-538-1131. Tell me the name of the movie. And if you're the first person through to get it right, you're going to the AC Comedy Fest. Take a listen to the movie.
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2: 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And the kind of colored man that don't like lazy, shiftless Negroes.
1: Well, sir, you ain't got to come in here calling us names.
2: The Nazis called you Schwarzer. You gonna complain to Hitler he hurt your little feelings?
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0: All right, tell me the name of that movie. Ooh, some parts of that movie was really hard to watch. All right, so give me a call, 610-538-1131. Tell me the name of that movie that came out in 1984. Of course, you recognize the voices of, Adolf Caesar and Denzel Washington. That's just going to give it away. All right, so I don't mind doing that at all. Get it right, and you're going to the Atlantic City Comedy Festival. Who's going to be there? Bruce, Cheryl Underwood, Tony Rock, Tommy Davidson, Mark Curry, Special K, and Buck Wild. 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
11: 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Exhibit A is an NFL ref caught in 4K telling Cardinals tight end Trey McBride, F-U, F-U, during Arizona's loss in New York on Sunday. Exhibit B is how the lead official in the Vikings win over the Dolphins reacted to a hand up from a player who was pushed into him and accidentally knocked him over. The ref popped up and started yelling at him as the player, Minnesota linebacker Eric Wilson, just laughed. On Monday, the NFL popped up their own way and suspended both refs. Jeff Seaman, a.k.a. Mr. F.U., got 2 games, and Adrian Hill got 1. And I love to see it. 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

0: 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It is Classics Trivia Movie Week. All right, tell me the name of this movie.
1: Well, where are you from? England?
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3: Yes, sir. Now, don't you get smart.
1: Get your hands off me.
3: You want to hit old Sergeant Waters, boy? Come on, please.
0: All right, name the movie.
4: Is it A Soldier Story?
0: Yes, A Soldier Story. It was also on Broadway as a soldier's play. It was nominated for Academy Awards for Best Picture, Best Screenplay. Adolph Caesar, who you hear playing Sergeant, was nominated for Best Supporting Actor as well. And Philly's very own Patti LaBelle was in that movie. What was her name? Big Mary, that's right. So congratulations. You got yourself two tickets to hang out in Atlantic City this weekend. You are going to have a time, honey. On Friday, October 9th, Bruce, Cheryl Underwood, Tony Rock, Tommy Davidson, Mark Curry, Special K, maybe some surprises. You just never know with these guys, all right? Tickets are still available at ClassicsPhilly.com. And we've got another free pair up for grabs tomorrow. 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

Classics 107.9, the Sound of Philadelphia. It's Middays with Shayla. We're going to have a Motown moment here. Marvin Gaye to Stevie Wonder. I heard this song and somebody was talking about how it was a deeply personal reflection of heartbreak and pain by Stevie when his two-year marriage ended to Syreeta Wright. You might remember Syreeta. She sang with Billy Preston, "With You I'm Born Again." Well, this is an ode to Syreeta on Classics 107.9.

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0: Change giving us some paradise as we think about paradise on a Tuesday afternoon inside the Midday Cafe. It comes to a close on Classics 107.9, the real sound of Philadelphia with me, Bent Rock. My time is done at DJ Bent Rock on the IG, Bent Rock on Facebook. 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
2: Oh, come on. 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

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It's Middays with Shayla, and I am so sad to report this news. Freddie Jackson has passed away at the age of 70. 40 years, that's how long I've had the privilege of knowing Freddie, and not only through a working relationship, but through a bond that made it a little easier because we were both Harlemites. And we understood each other. We knew the rhyme, the hustle, the humor, the heart of this business. And Freddie gave the world a voice that became the soundtrack to so many lives because people fell in love with his music. They slow dragged. They got married. They had babies to his music. And his songs became attached to memories that will live long after the last note has played. So I want his fans to know that Freddie appreciated every last one of you, every record you bought, every concert you attended, every time you called the radio station requesting his song, and every time you sang along like the song belonged to you. We talked about that at Essie's the last time we gathered, and we were talking about how grateful we are for the longevity in this business, and it's because of people like you. You know, so it's so hard to say goodbye to somebody who has been a part of your journey for 40 years, because he's been around since 1985, so he is definitely ingrained in some of our, you know, soundtracks to our lives. So on behalf of Freddie, I want to say thank you, because that's all he kept saying that night at Essie's, was make sure they know that I am grateful to them for all the years that they've given me. And we're going to miss him. Freddie Jackson has transitioned at the age of 70. And I'm going to play a song that we were first introduced to Freddie, and he blew our minds. May he rest in peace. It's classics.

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1: All right, we got fees and ash back today. Are we ready?
2: We ready.
1: To throw down.
2: Let's go.
3: Let's see.
1: Okay, Ashmack, you're first.
3: Okay.
1: Who did Slick Rick say the little boy saw shooting dope?
3: Don't know.
1: Oh, my gosh. Are you serious?
2: I know it.
1: No, you cannot steal in this game. Oh. This is not a Steelers game.
2: I told you I would have got that.
1: But just for the fun of it, tell her.
2: Dave?
1: The dope fiends. You dope.
2: Oh. Don't know the meaning of water nor snow.
1: All right. Well, you know so much about Dave the Dope Fiend. Let's see if you know a little something
3: drugs.
1: About paid in full.
2: Okay.
1: What was in Rakim's hand?
2: Sweat.
1: Yes! Very good! All right. And if it isn't love, what did Ralph Tresvant try to tell himself?
3: Why does it hurt so bad? Wait, if it is in love, why does it?
4: Why are you looking at
1: out? How long is this game again?
4: Yeah.
5: 3 minutes.
1: Okay. Oh. He didn't love her. All right, you ready?
2: Yeah, I'm
1: Mr.
2: ready.
1: Mr. Winner.
2: That's right.
1: EU walked in this place and was surprised to see a big girl getting busy doing what?
4: That's too easy.
2: I'm not.
4: That is too why? Easy. Out of all the questions.
2: Say it again.
1: Wait. Are you threatening the host?
2: No, I ain't say none of that. No.
1: Say it again.
5: Asking for the question to be reread.
1: That's all. All right. EU walked in this place. Was surprised to see
4: he got a
1: big
4: time.
1: Girl getting busy. Not you.
4: What's the word? Doing what?
1: Rock until the go-go beat.
2: Well, I said it. I did it. I hummed it. I got it.
1: Come on, Ash. Help me out here. Help me out with just 1 point.
3: Okay.
1: Please. Salt and Pepper said if you mess with them, they'll do what?
3: Take your man.
1: Take your man. Yes. Finally. Woo. Ash Mac is on the board.
2: Man, you giving her layups.
1: What?
2: You giving her layups. It's this favoritism. No.
1: This is your tiebreaker, so you're going to have to use that bell to answer first. Don't yell it out or you're going to lose. In Christmas in Hollis, DMC's mother was cooking chicken, collard greens, rice stuffing, and what else?
2: I was hungry that day. I forget.
3: I don't know.
2: I just hear, I know the song. She was cooking what? Food. It was food.
4: It was food.
1: Macaroni and cheese. Oh, my gosh. Please.
4: Is that food, Shayla? So you have another one.
1: I have another tiebreaker.
2: Was that food?
1: Okay. They didn't say food. But here's a good one, and I know neither one of y'all are going to get this. So this
5: oh, my gosh.
1: A whole lot of fun.
2: Thank you for trusting me. Thank you.
1: If only you knew your girl, Patti LaBelle. How many times did Patti LaBelle rehearse her lines?
3: Yeah, no. See, I gotta go.
2: 1,000.
5: Come on. Don't doubt my man, Fees.
2: Yo, ring the bell. Everything.
1: I thought you only rock records. You don't rock bell.
2: I do a little bit of both today. Thank you.
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Middays with Shayla on Classics 107.9, where the HBCUs are going to be in control of the Link October 30th and 31st. Hopefully you'll be there for One Philly HBCU Week of Events, the One Philly Opportunity Fair. Then you've got the Divine Nine Step Show, the Battle of the Bands. Then Lincoln University takes on Virginia Union. And then Saturday, the Battle of the Legends rematch, Delaware State, Norfolk State, Michael Vick, Deshaun Jackson. If you want more details, go to ClassicsPhilly.com.

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1: It is October, Breast Cancer Awareness Month. And during Middays with Shayla on this Run That Back segment, we take it back with Robin Roberts as she shares her breast cancer diagnosis.
2: I had always seemingly, I don't smoke, a moderate drinker, all the, you know, athletic, all those things. So, but cancer does not discriminate. Cancer doesn't care who you are, how rich, poor, what you look like. It can find you. And I was going around the country asking people, what are their rules to live by? I was asked to come back because a dear friend, Joel Siegel, had passed away from colon cancer. So I came back, and it just so happens on the tribute show for Joel, I did a piece about how had he received a colonoscopy at the age of 50 instead of 53, his doctor said the outcome could have been different. Just those 3 years. And that he used his remaining years to tell people about, you know, early detection. That very night, I go home, I felt a lump. I was like, oh, I didn't. Now, I know Mama says we're lumpy people, but that's not right. It's not supposed to be there. And that's not, you know, and I'd felt lumps over the course of my life, but because I knew my body, I was like, this one's different. At the end of the exam, I finally raised my hand and said, I have a lump here. He sent me for a mammogram and an ultrasound. The mammogram did not detect the tumor. Thankfully, the ultrasound did. And then 2 days later, I got the news that I have cancer, the results.
3: So then you became a prime example of early detection.
2: Yeah, I'm telling you, you have to know your body, yes.
4: The doctor looked at me and said, as a black woman, you're less likely to get breast cancer, but more likely to die from it if you get it. I was like, say what? I mean, so what does that mean? So to hear that and to just go into action, I was triple negative, which is a very advanced form, but a very, they're not quite sure what caused it. So they just bombarded my body with everything they had. Thankfully, it worked. Thankfully, it did. I went into remission. The cancer was no longer detectable. My hair grew back. The whole, my spirit came back. And was, thank you, praise God. All that happened. I just, oh gosh, I always have been a prayerful person, and I was just constantly in prayer. And I didn't know if I wanted to share that, Shayla, with others. And it was my dear mother who said, honey, make your mess your message.
1: Woo, make your mess your message. That's right. Your testimony could be somebody else's survival guide. So please get your mammogram, sisters. We need you around to share your stories. I'm Shayla, and remember, we run that back Monday through Friday, 10 a.m. and 1 p.m. on Classics 107.9.
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Yes, especially our seniors. That's why we've got a PCA senior strut going down on October 16th, 9:30 a.m. to noon at Lloyd Hall on Kelly Drive, the Boathouse Row, and DJ Touchtone on the Wheels of Steel. All participants will get

Classics 107.9, The Sound of Philadelphia. Mercy, Mercy Me. Middays with Shayla coming to a close. Marvin Gaye asked us to pay attention to what was happening in the world around us. And more than 50 years later, that message still hits. Donald Trump's approval ratings reached a record low yesterday. Trump's approval rating at a record low 32%. That polling included losing support amongst independent voters and Latinos who backed him in 2024. Now, the dip could prove dire for the Republican Party a month ahead of the midterm elections that will determine control of Congress. Polls measure opinions. Elections measure participation. So don't get fooled by the polls and say, oh, okay, well, you know, the polls are going a certain way. I don't need to show up. You need to show up on November 3rd. Control of Congress will be decided. Pay attention. Get informed. Last day to register to vote is October 19th, and let's get to the polls November 3rd, because democracy doesn't work by spectators. It works by participation. There's your sisterly kiss for today. We'll talk again tomorrow at 9 a.m. Lady B comes along shortly, and she'll tell you how to get more money, more money. And DJ Touchstone will be with her along with Tatiana. So keep it right where you got it. I'm sure you'll be glad that you did on Classics 107.9.

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0: I'm going to send that one out to Devontae Smith. What a time we had in McDonald's in Jersey this morning.
1: Oh, nice.
0: It was Smittyville out there, Touch.
1: Right.
0: Congratulations to our winners. Everyone that got a picture. It was a good look.
1: Good stuff.
0: All right. Happy Talk About It Tuesday, dude.
1: What up, though? Happy Tuesday.
0: Tickets to give away for the comedy show today. Yes, mm-hmm, we do. Mm-hmm. AZ's coming to the City Winery. Crazy news, culture catch up. You know how we do it.
1: Yep, we here. Happy Tuesday and welcome to the show.

0: There she is, ladies and gentlemen. Touch Tone's forever crush.
1: But she's married now.
0: She's married now, so you don't have a crush anymore?
1: The crush got to fall back a little bit because she's married.
0: Okay. All right, I get that. Yeah. I don't pay that any mind. I be crushing on married men.
1: What?
0: You never know. Just in case there's a divorce. I ain't wishing it on anybody.
1: You know what?
0: I'm just saying.
1: I cannot.
0: All right, family. If you want to get healthy and have some fun at the same time, you need to join Touch Tone for PCA Senior Strut. Tell them, Touch.
1: Yep, next Friday it goes down October 16th at Lloyd Hall from 9 a.m. to 12 noon. All the information you need, plus health screenings, and yours truly providing the music as you get your strut on.
0: Yeah, a 1 mile walk, Touch. Mm-hmm. Right there on Boathouse Road. That's going to be a good look.
1: Yeah.
0: Wish I was here, but you know.
1: Yeah, you'll be on vacation.
0: Yeah, I'll see y'all when I get back.
1: And I am at.
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0: 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Listen live to Middays with Shayla this week from 9 to 2 to get passes to Night 1. Starring Bruce Bruce, Sheryl Underwood, Tony Rock, Tommy Davidson, Mark Curry, Special K, and Philly's own Buck Wild. Then Lady B and yours truly, DJ Touchtone, is holding down your ride home from 2 to 7 because we got passes for Night 2. Starring D-Ray Davis, Lavelle Crawford, Don D.C. 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
1: That's speakingspirit.org.
0: Hey, it's your girl, Lady B, and as you know, I recently had hip replacement surgery, and I'm here to give my testimony about my friends at Always Best Care. 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
2: Hey, Lady B.
0: Okay, you were the one to come to my house and take my bandage off. Tell them how scared I was.
2: Lady B was a nervous wreck, y'all. As soon as I got there, introduced myself, she's like, I know the bandage has to come off today. I don't want to look. I'm scared what it looks like. I took the bandage off, and I assured her that the wound was healing fine.
0: Woo, that part was so scary. Now let's get to the physical therapy. My physical therapist, Pat, is in the building. Hey, Pat.
3: Hello, how are you?
0: Better now that you took care of me.
3: Yeah.
0: Pat came to my house and made me do exercises that I didn't feel I was even capable of. His favorite saying was, give me 10 more. You got 10 more. You can do this. You can do this. And you really proved that I could. Thank you so much.
3: You're welcome so much.
0: So listen, family, if you find yourself having surgery and you need some skill care, call Always Best Care at 267-909-922. 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
1: What we talking about?
0: An ATL mashup. So funny.
1: Okay.
0: Halle Berry and her ex are headed to custody court.
1: Oh, come
0: on. So sad, yeah. Hey. Soul Train is back after 3 years.
1: All right.
0: And sadly, Touch, we lost an R&B legend today.
1: Yeah.
0: Culture catch up coming up in a minute. We are Classics 107.9, the real sound of Philly, with another classic from the elements of the universe. Earth, wind, and fire. And that's the way of the world.

0: won't you hear me? 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
3: Love it. 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
2: Wow. The collection is available through the Outkast website. Just in time for the 30th anniversary of their album, AT Aliens.
3: You gotta love it.
2: Yeah.
3: Now, that's some good merchandising. Mm-hmm.
1: Very ATL of them.
2: All day.
1: So Halle Berry and Olivier Martinez are back in court, and this custody situation is getting messy. Olivier is accusing Halle of physically harming and choking their 12-year-old son, Maceo, after an argument at her home on September 26th. He's now asking for sole custody, but those allegations have not been proven in court just yet. Halle is strongly denying everything, with her attorney calling Olivier's claims false and misleading. She's also made allegations of her own about Olivier's behavior and says he's interfered with decisions involving Maceo. For now, a judge has temporarily limited Halle's time with her son, and the two are heading back to court on October 16th. So yeah, this custody battle is definitely far from over.
3: And it's so sad when the, you know, when the law and the courts have to get involved on how you raise your child after you guys break up. It probably wouldn't even be that case if they were together.
1: Mm-hmm.
3: Stop playing with these kids' lives like this, y'all.
2: Please.
1: And their mental health.
3: Yeah, they didn't ask to be here. That's how I look at it. And so say that the public knows about it, too.
1: Yeah.
3: I don't like it. I tell you what I do like.
2: What's that?
3: After a 3-year hiatus, the Soul Train Awards are back!
2: Yay!
3: And guess who's hosting once again?
2: Who?
3: Our man, Anthony Anderson.
1: Oh, that's
2: good, yeah.
3: Yep, and it's headed back to Chicago, where it originally started.
2: All right, now.
3: I love it, I love it, I love it. Anthony says he's excited to celebrate the legends along with the artists carrying R&B and soul forward today. Make sure you check out the 2026 Soul Train Awards, airing Friday, November 27th at 8 p.m. on BET and CBS.
2: Okay.
3: And lastly, y'all, my heart was broken this morning when I heard the fact that we lost Freddie Jackson.
2: Yeah.
3: OMGZ, this was one of the sweetest, kindest, most loving dudes you ever wanted to meet.
2: 100%.
3: Not to mention one of the best balladeers we've ever heard.
2: Mm-hmm. Oh, man.
3: Go across our airwaves.
2: Yeah. For sure.
3: Yes. Condolences go out to Shayla for real. They were really good friends. She was so heartbroken this morning on the radio.
2: Yeah.
3: Rest in peace and power, Mr. Freddie Jackson. And that, ladies and gentlemen, is today's Culture Catch-Up, brought to you by PA Health and Wellness and WellCare. Two names, one company.
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0: It's the giggle for me. My girl Janet, Miss Jackson, if you're nasty. Yes. Mm-hmm. It's Classics 107.9, so touch.
1: Yo.
0: One Voyage Cruise is popping off at the end of the month, right?
1: 20 days away.
0: And since I don't like cruising, I was just wondering if I could meet y'all on the beach at Bimini.
1: Yeah, absolutely.
0: Is that a thing? Can I just fly to the Bahamas?
1: Yeah, fly straight to the Bahamas and meet us at the beach.
0: For those who still haven't made up their mind, there are a few cabins left. Please tell them how to get them.
1: 214-495-1963 or visit onevoyagecruise.com. Come have a good time. Why don't you? You got 20 days to do it.
0: I know that's right. I know you packed and ready, aren't you?
1: Hell to the air.

0: Oh, more biz ounce to the is ounce. So, Touch, I know we're usually laughing and joking and having a good time, but right now, I am dead serious.
1: All right, let's get serious with it.
0: Okay, because our cousins are embarrassing me.
1: Cousins are cousining.
0: So, shout out to 1-800-TRUCK-WRECKING, my man Clyde.
1: Mm-hmm.
0: You know, starting this Friday, we pick a lucky winner for Fast Cash Fridays,
1: yes.
0: Right?
1: Mm-hmm.
0: So, I'm going through the letters. You know, I got to send these to 1-800-TRUCK-WRECK so they can approve the winner as well.
1: Right, of course.
0: Our cousins are sending letters that say things like, yeah, run that, I'm broke. I could use that money. Just one sentence. And I was thinking last night, I'm like, listen, folks, this is real cash money.
1: Mm-hmm.
0: And people out there are having some real problems.
1: Yeah, struggle is real right now.
0: The struggle
1: everybody.
0: Is real, and life is hard.
1: For everybody.
0: It's hard to get groceries. It's hard to put gas in your car. Daycare is high.
1: Mm-hmm.
0: Everything is high. Now, I know people out there might be a little prideful.
1: Sure.
0: And if you don't want us to say your name, it can be anonymous from West Philadelphia, but if you are struggling, if that child support check didn't come in,
1: right.
0: If you're having a hard time taking care of your parents, like I said, you can't get to and fro from work.
1: Yeah.
0: Hell, if you got tickets for being on Broad Street and it's putting a dent in your pocket, go to ClassicPhilly.com and for real, let me know why you need $1,000.
1: Yeah.
0: This is real cash. For people with real problems that could use some real help. And all you clowns about just run that because, you know, I need it.
1: Nah.
0: Yeah, step on your own toe.
1: Yeah,
0: you're getting
1: go,
0: on my nerves.
1: Go somewhere and have several seats.
0: Several seats. You're blocking someone's blessing.
1: That's it.
0: There are people out there that need it, and 1-800-TRUCK-WRECK is here to give it.
1: Yeah, it is.
0: So if you need some help, log on today, y'all.
1: That's it.
0: Make it happen and come and get this money.
1: ClassicsPhilly.com, 500 words or less, tell us why you need it.
0: And I just say 500 or less.
1: Yeah.
0: So it doesn't have to be a book.
1: No.
0: You know what I mean? But at least a paragraph,
1: yeah,
0: y'all.
1: Yeah, a paragraph. Couple
0: tell
1: sentences.
0: Me about your,
1: yeah, yeah.
0: your hardship and why you need this dough from me.
1: Yep.
0: And 1-800-TRUCK-WRECK. And I got you.
1: Yeah, we can put you in the witness protection program.
0: Okay, we can.
1: Yeah.
0: Point blank, period.
1: There it is.
0: It's Classics 107.9. More of your favorites on the way. And, of course, today's crazy news.
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3: Let's pause for prayer. 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
11: 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Hey, Sabrina.
12: Hey, Lady B.
11: Okay, you were the one to come to my house and take my bandage off. Tell them how scared I was.
12: Lady B was a nervous wreck, y'all. As soon as I got there, introduced myself, she's like, I know the bandage has to come off today. I don't want to look. I'm scared what it looks like. I took the bandage off, and I assured her that the wound was healing fine.
11: Woo, that part was so scary. Now let's get to the physical therapy. My physical therapist, Pat, is in the building. Hey, Pat.
13: Hello, how are you?
11: Better now that you took care of me.
13: Yeah.
11: Pat came to my house and made me do exercises that I didn't feel I was even capable of. His favorite saying was, give me 10 more. You got 10 more. You can do this. You can do this. And you really proved that I could. Thank you so much.
13: You're welcome so much.
11: So listen, family, if you find yourself having surgery and you need some skill care, call Always Best Care at 267-909-9248 or log on to teamgreenabc.com. 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

0: 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Crazy news is on its way.
1: What are we talking about?
0: 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More than 24 hours.
1: Oh!
0: And how old do you have to be to break a Guinness World Record? You're not going to believe this one.
1: Okay.
0: And let's just say two men came up with a very creative way to move a couch in North Carolina.
1: Okay.
0: In advance, y'all, we cannot make this nonsense up.
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2: Happy Talk About It Tuesday, gang.
3: Happy Tuesday.
4: What up, though? Happy Tuesday, ladies and gentlemen. So what in the Toys R Us is going on? So coming out of Missouri, there's a kangaroo that escaped the petting zoo because a kid left the gate open, according to police. The kangaroo spent an entire day hopping around the area while police and animal control tried to track it down. It was spotted by a bystander, but y'all, not until the next day.
3: Wow.
4: Luckily, the bystander had experience with wrangling exotic animals and helped officers wrangle it and return it to its owner. Imagine calling 911 and saying, hey, yeah, there's a kangaroo outside.
2: Look, and I'm not high. It's really up.
3: Right. All right, Todd, what you got? So this is a pretty wild birthday coincidence. João Marino Neto of Brazil just turned 114, while Ken Weeks of Australia turned 113.
2: Nuh-uh.
3: And wow. Get this, they were born exactly 1 year apart on the same day.
5: Crazy.
3: The two men exchanged birthday greetings from across the world by holding up cards for one another like, bro, you old as hell and so am I. And wow. Guinness recognized them as the oldest and the second oldest living men in the world. João Marino has actually held the title of the oldest living man since 2024, and he's only one of the handful of men in history confirmed to make it to 114. So while most of us are hoping for a long life, these two are basically competing in the longevity Olympics.
2: Okay. 114 and 113.
3: And they Damn. Look amazing.
2: That's crazy.
5: That's yeah. goals.
3: That's ancient.
2: All right, let me call my girlfriend Cynthia because she lives in Charlotte, North Carolina, and ask her, did you happen to see these two men coming out of North Carolina? Two men had to be pulled over because they were cruising down South Tyrone Street on something you normally keep in the living room.
4: What?
2: An actual couch, y'all.
3: What?
4: Wait, what? How?
2: I can lie about something else. Police say that the couch was balanced across two electric scooters with the men riding it down the road alongside regular traffic.
3: No way.
2: Officers couldn't believe it either. They posted a photo of the setup and said they definitely appreciated the creativity, but reminded folks that doesn't mean you can turn furniture into transportation.
3: I'm shocked that the scooter even held up.
2: It's not clear whether they got a ticket or not, but imagine sitting in traffic, looking over and seeing two people passing you on a sectional. Like, what?
4: I'm just trying to get the mental picture of this. Like, what in the world?
2: Yeah. Tatiana is so dumb. She said that's not carpooling. That's living room transit. Now, I saw a couch that fell off someone's truck in the middle of the New Jersey Turnpike before.
4: Right.
2: I had to call 911. Remember that?
4: Yeah.
2: But no one was sitting on it, though, and it wasn't moving.
4: What in the world?
2: And that, ladies and gentlemen, is today's crazy news. Y'all know for a fact we cannot make this nonsense up.
4: Although that was very creative. At all.
2: We are Classics 107.9, checking on Tuesday's traffic, paying a few bills. Don't move. We'll be right back. Maybe they didn't have a U-Haul, I'm thinking. I'm just saying. What's up, family? It's your girl, Lady B. I'm here with my friend Paige of 1-800-TRUCK-WRECK. 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
5: Watch for a broken down vehicle on 95 report brought to you by Verizon Business. 95 northbound, it's between Essington Avenue and Enterprise Avenue in the right lane. Heavy back to the airport. More delays further northbound from the Vine Expressway to Allegheny Avenue. Got a debris spill on 42 north at Creek Road. The right lane's blocked. It's heavy back to Lower Landing Road. Back over on the PA side, heavy Schuylkill westbound University Avenue to the Vine Expressway and the Boulevard to Belmont Avenue. Eastbound's heavy Montgomery Drive to South Street. 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

0: I'm digging on you, you digging on me. We digging on we. Love those words. Mm-hmm. Those are my nephews right there. You already know that, right?
1: Of course.
0: Yeah.
1: Yeah.
0: Hi, Kenneth. 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It's your girl, Lady B, in touch tone.
1: Yes.
0: Other than giving out money, I love to give away free tickets, and AZ is coming to the City Winery.
1: Oh, it's true hip hoppers. Let's do it.
0: Yo, real hip hop heads, come and get these tickets. 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
1: Get off that speakerphone now.
0: Thank you. Thank you, Touch. Yes.
1: And turn the radio down, please.
0: Please, and thank you.
1: There it is.
0: Thank you, Touchy.
1: Call 9.
0: Come on.

0: This is Darlene.
1: Darlene, what you doing? Why you sound so down and out?
2: You at work or something?
0: No, I'm just sitting here.
1: You just sitting here chilling?
0: Yeah.
1: Would you be that calm if I told you you were going to the city winery?
0: Yes, I would be. Thank you. I have lung cancer, so I can't,
1: You know what?
2: We understand.
1: Sister, I got you. Don't even worry about it. I'll get happy for you and scream, because I know you're going to have a good time. You better do it!
2: Yay!
0: Hey.
1: You're going to check out AZ, that's right, Sunday, October 25th. Oh, at the City Winery. Sister, you are in the building, okay?
0: Okay, thank you.
1: All right. And here's wishing you the best pertaining to your health, all right?
2: God bless you.
0: Thank you.
1: Praying for you, Mom. Hold on.
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1: Happy Talk Money Tuesdays. Ash Mack here with my friends from Chase. And according to the FBI, consumers between the ages of 20 and 29 lost more than $550 million, including millions simply from employment scams. Now, scammers are outside and they are looking for you. But luckily, you are not going to be caught up. That's exactly why I have Tanika Ricard here, Chase Community Manager here in the city. Now, Tanika, why are college students such a big target right now?
2: New housing, new job searches, and financial responsibilities.
1: Yeah.
2: They're busy. Schedules are tight, timelines are tight, and scammers take advantage of that.
1: How do rental scams usually happen?
2: Scammers, they will post fake listings.
1: Mm-hmm.
2: They pose as landlords, property managers to collect deposits and first month rent. Moving day comes, you've lost your money, and you don't have a place to live because it was a fraudulent listing.
1: Now, what are the best ways to stay safe before you send any money?
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1: When it comes to job scams, what should students be looking out for?
2: Those unsolicited offers that offer high pay, flexible hours, remote work. We know you all want those things. However, we need to watch out for that. Don't click that link.
1: What about scholarship or financial aid scams?
2: Remember, a scam's goal is to collect personal data and information. So they will create official looking scholarship or government style pages to collect that data. 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So if it sounds too good to be true, 9 times out of 10 it is.
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2: Simple rule of thumb, fraudsters and scammers rely on urgency, pressure, and secrecy. Again, if it sounds too good to be true, it is.
1: Absolutely. 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And Tanika, where can everyone find you at?
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24: 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We have a crash 95 southbound between Woodhaven Road and Academy Road. The two right lanes are blocked, heavy back to Street Road. 95 north, it's a broken down vehicle between Essington Avenue and Enterprise Avenue in the right lane, heavy back to the airport. Crash on the PA Turnpike eastbound between Mid-County and Fort Washington in the right lane, heavy back to Norristown. A debris spill 42 north at Creek Road in the right lane. Traffic crawling back to Lower Landing Road. 55 north, heavy getting to 42, back to 47. 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

0: Classic Tony on Classics 107.9. We ain't speaking to her no more, right, Touch? She got married.
1: I ain't gonna say we ain't speaking to her. We acknowledging.
0: Okay, we not crushing.
1: No.
0: We not crushing. All right. We quit you, Tony.
1: Look, we gonna be respectful. Right. Until Birdman do her dirty.
0: It's Classics 107.9. I know that's right, Touch. Keep hope alive. Yo, Touch, I'm going to Lincoln Field. It's going to be all of that October 30th and 31st.
1: Oh, yeah.
0: It's the Big Philly HBCU week, and it's going to be bananas.
1: Uh-huh.
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0: Not to mention Lincoln taking on Virginia Union and, of course, Norfolk and Delaware State.
1: Yeah,
0: amazing.
1: It's gonna be a good time. Yeah.
0: It is going to be a good time. Shout out to Tatiana. I know she's going to be in the building.
1: Of course.
0: Represent, Todd. Represent.
1: There you go.
0: It's Classics 107.9. You know, just letting the music play. Let's go.

0: Bills news. Looks like the team is not going to be the object of Lane Johnson's desire.
1: Yeah.
0: He said he's retiring.
1: Effective immediately.
0: Something in his heart. He's just rolling out.
1: Damn.
0: Damn, man.
1: Hence the reason why we didn't see him play on Sunday.
0: Probably not.
1: Yeah.
0: All right, man. We love you. Good luck and all that good stuff.
1: Yes.
0: I know that's sad news. You know what? Let's brighten it up. Basement party coming up at 5, and we've got those tickets to the AC Comedy Fest.
1: Yes. It's going to be a good time.
0: And we're going to be in somebody's business because it's Talk About It Tuesday.
1: Absolutely.
0: Very interesting topic today, too, Dutch.
1: Mm-hmm.

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0: Yeah, Touch. That took me up to New York at a club or something. I can feel it.
1: Oh, yeah, that was New York all day.
0: All day, right?
1: All day.
0: All day.
1: Absolutely.
0: It's Classics 107.9. It's Tuesday's edition of the Basement Party. So our super producer, Tatiana, wants us to forego a letter today to talk about a topic that's going viral.
1: Okay.
0: Are you ready?
1: Yeah, sure.
0: So recently, Savannah James, Bron Bron's wife, right, Tat?
2: Mm. Yeah.
0: She sparked this conversation after sharing that she flies first class while her best friend and business partner flies business because that's what fits her budget. All right? So now there's another airplane debate going on, and it's going viral. So a woman also said that she and her boyfriend were traveling to visit his family. That's when he got offered a first class upgrade. We've seen that happen, right, Touch?
1: Yes.
0: You know, because of his airline status or whatever.
1: Sure, sure.
0: Okay. So there was only one seat available in first class, so he took it, leaving his girl in the regular business cabin.
2: Mm.
0: All right. So, Todd, what is your question? So you're going to say to some people why should both people miss out? Is that what we want to know today?
2: Yeah.
0: Okay. So Todd is saying, why should both people miss out just because there's one upgrade? And then others are saying, well, if we're traveling together, we're sitting together. So basically, Todd wants to know, so what y'all doing? Taking a first class seat or staying with your partner?
2: What would you do?
0: I'm not sure yet. And would you be mad if your partner took the upgrade and left you behind?
2: I'd be pissed.
0: Okay, so you're going to be pissed?
2: I would be pissed.
0: Well, what about your girlfriend, though? Girlfriend, what?
2: I don't know.
0: You don't know about that?
2: I mean, I know that I would do it. I would pay for her to be in first class with me.
0: I was
2: if
0: gonna
2: I
0: say,
2: had the money, yeah.
0: If you had that Savannah James money.
2: Yes.
0: Like if Ron Ron was your husband.
2: She got the money.
0: And you got the money.
2: Yeah.
0: You would expect for her, your girl, to hold you down.
2: Absolutely.
0: Okay. Touch, how you feeling?
1: All I'm going to say is if you've never had that first class experience, I feel like that's one of those things that everybody should experience at least once in their life if they can afford it. So with that said.
0: Oh, so you're saying if it's your person's first time.
1: Yeah, if it's my person's first time,
0: you
1: got it.
0: To the experience.
1: Yeah, here, you got it.
0: So you would give it to your girl and you would fall back.
1: I mean, listen.
0: Just to let her get the upgrade.
1: Whether it was.
0: And get those warm nuts. Yeah, it's the nuts touch. It's
1: whether
0: the warm
1: it
0: was, nuts.
1: Listen, whether it was significant other, best friend, or otherwise, I'm going to give you the experience.
0: Tatiana's confused. In first class, they bring you pecans and cashews.
2: No, I'm not confused. It just sounds crazy for a second.
0: What, for
2: but
0: saying
2: okay,
0: warm
2: keep
0: nuts.
2: Going.
0: That could have went somewhere else, okay? But
1: right.
0: Blow her up. I didn't say it. I just say the warm nuts part.
2: All right.
0: Okay. They're delicious.
2: Oh, my gosh.
0: All right, here we go. Would you be mad if your significant other left you back in business class? Or would you feel mad that your girl could afford it and, you know, left you back there?
2: Mad, 610, mad,
0: mad. 610-538-1131 is the number, 610-538-1131. Let's talk about it Tuesday, so let's talk about it. Let's go, Touch. Party over where? Right here. Let's go.
1: Come on.

0: 107.9, who's this?
1: Hey, beautiful.
0: Hey, Crystal. All right, are we flying with our homegirl if she's in first class and we're back in business class? Or would you let your old man, take first class and leave you back there? I need two answers. What we doing?
1: I'm a homegirl. You might be in the back. My man, we came together. We flying together. We come and we sticking together no matter what. Tyshawn, I love you to life. And homie, Touch, my brother Fred, all about that experience, we ain't doing that. Now, girlfriend, we might. My man's, nah, bro, we riding together. We come together, we leave together, we stick together. No ifs, ands, or buts.
0: No, that's right. You would not be up there getting free alcohol while I sit back there,
1: girl,
0: with a stranger rubbing on my leg.
1: You know what? Now, listen, now we can have a hookup. You can have a hookup with one of the flight attendants, and we both get a little shot.
0: You're out of control. Now get off my phone. I love you too. What's your station, girl?
1: Classic 107.9. Now with the beautiful lady, be my dude, Touch Tone, and Todd, and all the whole B Nation. Have a blessed night, mama.
0: I love you. Bye, Felicia.
1: All right, baby. Bye.
0: 107.9, who's this?
2: Hi, this is Patty at Cherry Hill, New Jersey.
0: Hey, Patty.
2: Hi, how you doing, Lady B?
0: I'm good, sweetheart. Okay, if your girlfriend has the money and she can fly first class, are you okay with being back in business?
2: No, we came together, we sit together.
0: And that means whether it's your girlfriend or your significant other?
2: Correct.
0: Okay, if we're traveling together, we're traveling together.
2: Correct.
0: Point blank, period.
2: That's it. And when we can go first class, we both have to have the money to do it together.
0: Oh, I understand that. In other words, if you don't have the money, then don't take the trip and ruin my experience in first class.
2: Oh.
0: I don't understand that, though. I get it. This is how you want to go.
2: We can wait. I'll save up if I don't have it. She save up if she don't have it. We go together.
0: Go when you're ready and you have the money. I like that. I like that, actually.
2: Yeah, there you go. There you go. We came together, sit together. When we both have the money, go first class, we do it. And
0: all
2: I
0: right.
2: believe what Touchstone said, first class is a great experience, and we should experience it together.
0: There you go. I love all your right. answer. All right, for the sisterhood, what's your station, love?
2: 107.9, Lady B and DJ Touchstone.
0: Thank you, baby.
2: Thank you.
0: You know, Todd, I think you're getting your answer. I think people are like, with the girlfriend is one thing, with my man, hell to the no.
3: Yeah.
0: Yeah.
3: Because you're not about to be getting warm towels and champagne while I'm in the back fighting for an armrest.
0: Okay. Just waiting for the cart to get to you so you get a Sprite.
3: Yes.
4: But again, on the flip side, as a man, if I got first class and my lady got coach, I'm sitting in coach. Go ahead. You got it.
0: Yeah.
4: You got it.
0: We heard you're a gentleman's gentleman.
4: Yeah, yeah.
0: That's you. That's just you, though.
4: Yeah.
0: You're very rare. You knew to know that.
4: Yeah, I mean, I'm cut from a different cloth.
0: You are.
4: Yeah.
0: So proud. Look, so proud of you, little bro.
4: Wow.
0: All right, Todd asked me how I felt. Okay, so I think it depends on the kind of girlfriends that you have. Because me and my girlfriends, we like, where's it going down? What week we getting off? And everybody get there any way you can get there. And once we get there, we're going to have a good time. They're not in their feelings
4: right.
0: about stuff like that.
4: Right. Mm-hmm.
0: You know what I mean?
4: Yeah.
0: We kind of all pitch together and like, all right, we need one more room because now it's 8 of us. So, all right, let's check. You know what I mean?
4: Yeah, everybody.
0: We kind of make it work.
4: Sure.
0: Yeah, we don't. But if I am laying on your shoulder that night when we get in bed, trust me, I'm laying on your shoulder on an airplane too. I'm sorry.
3: In first class.
0: Together. Or in business together.
3: Yeah.
0: I'm not being bougie.
3: Nonetheless, together.
0: Together. Okay? If we are in the back, we are scrunched up together.
3: Not to mention, they went to go see his people.
0: Oh, yeah, right?
3: So we going to see your people and you're in first class without me?
0: Yeah, that's not a good look.
3: Never again.
4: Dang.
0: I didn't want to meet your mom in no way. I'm just saying.
3: Nope. Not that bad.
0: Okay, and just in case you're just tuning in, there's this whole situation, this flying situation that's going viral. Looks like LeBron James's wife, Savannah James, sparked up this conversation because she and her best friend and business partner say they fly separately. She's in first, she's in, you know, in coach, because that's what she can afford, that's her lifestyle. And people are saying, you know, that she should, you know, give her the upgrade, you know, because she should, because she has it. You know what I'm saying? I don't know about that. And then there's another woman who said she was going to visit her friends, her man's family. He got an upgrade because of his status with the airlines. There was only one seat available, so he took it and let her stay back in business class. Now, see, I don't know about that one. Yeah, it's hot. I ain't speaking to him no more. Don't text me. Don't call me. None of the above.
3: Nope, nothing for you.
0: Talk about it Tuesday. Anybody got anything to say on this subject? 610-538-1131, 610-538-1131. Let's go. Oh, Frankie, yes, touch. Thank you.
5: Suddenly.

0: 107 Adams, this?
1: Mother.
0: Mother, you say what about this flying situation?
1: Hey, it's like that saying, say, pray together, stay together. Fly together, stay together. Don't separate nobody. If you can't be all in one, don't go.
0: So you're saying girlfriends or significant others. Either way, you got to stay together.
1: Right. Don't, and please, my man. Oh, come off of it now. He shouldn't have even took that damn seat by himself. He should have been with his damn woman. What kind of shiggity is that?
0: That's some selfish shiggity is what that, I call
1: that,
0: it.
1: Exactly. Right. That's what that is. So, I ain't going for that one.
0: All right, Mama, I know that's right, okay? Love me right or leave me alone.
1: That's it.
0: I heard a little birdie tell me you have a special birthday today. Who are you shouting out?
1: My baby boy, B. My baby is 53 today.
0: Hey, bro. I know he's rocking with us, as he always does.
1: Yes, he is. He is rocking. I turned the radio up loud so he can hear.
0: Fat man, we love you. Happy birthday.
1: Thanks, baby girl.
0: What's the station?
1: 107.9. Hey, Cotton Touch. Whoa.
2: Hey, Mama.
0: 107.9, who's this?
3: Hey, B, it's Glamma.
0: Glamma, what's up, Chrissy? What's going on?
3: Hi, B. I'm good. I'm good.
0: All right, what's your opinion on this flying situation?
3: Okay, so let me say, I'm sitting still in my car, thank goodness, so I heard the part with the girlfriends and all that. So, we roll together, we fly together, you know, we do the same. If we can't afford it, we'll go next time. You know what I mean? We both can afford it. On the flip side of that, I heard the question about the man.
0: Mm-hmm.
3: Are you kidding me, dude? I would have kicked him out the plane and took his seat. Bye, boy.
0: Yo, you're not going to see your family. I am. Goodbye.
3: Goodbye. If y'all want to meet your mama anywhere, like BC, bye, boy.
0: Oh, sure, but his mom sounds like he couldn't make it. He was trying to make me fly in the back.
2: Dang.
3: So you ain't got no much sun go catching me flying in the air.
0: Oh, I love you, Glam Mom. That is too funny. What's your station?
3: 107.9 all day, every day. I'm going to meet you at the bar with the Dollar Shrimp when you get there. Whenever.
0: All right, baby, we got to have a shrimp or two. Be blessed.
3: Okay.
0: All right.
3: You too. God bless. Love you.
0: Love you back. I love my B Nation Army. Nice. Something is wrong with them. Chrissy said she would have took his seat, though. Oh, that's so gangster. I love it so much.
2: I love it.
0: All right, I hope Ty got the answers to her question because she was really into this. Like, she was kind of angry, like mad about it.
2: Yeah.
0: All right. AC Comedy Fest, this weekend, Touch, it's going down.
4: Don't be mad. You'll be laughing.
0: Okay.
2: Right.
0: Because the fools are on the bill and in the building.
4: All the fools.
0: We're talking D-Ray Davis, Lavelle Crawford, Don D.C. Curry, Adele Givens, Capone, and comedian CP.
2: Right.
0: All in one night. All I'm just saying. That's that pee on yourself laughter.
4: Yes,
0: right there.
4: It is. Yeah, it is.
0: Who wants to go? 610-538-1131 is the number. 610-538-1131. AC Comedy Fest tickets up for grabs. Caller number 9, what should they do, Touch?
4: Turn your radio down. Get off your speakerphone.
0: I'm going to ask you again so they can hear you in the back. What should they do, Touch?
4: Turn your radio down and get off your damn speakerphone.
0: Or I'm doing what?
4: You hanging up.
0: With love.
4: That's
0: I promise.
4: Yeah.
0: Please and thank you, caller number 9. Come and get these tickets.

0: Big Sexy from Wayne Ave.
1: Big Sexy from Wayne Ave. Girl, get ready to get your laugh on. You are caller number 9.
2: Yay! Wow!
0: Yes, I do.
1: The AC Comedy Fest this weekend at Boardwalk Hall. You're in the building for D-Ray Davis with them pretty eyes, Crazy Lavelle Crawford, Don D.C. Curry's a whole fool. You know Adele gonna get it in. Capone and comedian CP, you and your guests. Yeah, we just laced you with some laughter, girl. What station
0: all right,
1: to help
0: right.
1: you up?
0: 107.9. I ain't touched.
1: Hold on, boo. I love making somebody's Tuesday. That was a good look.
3: Yes, yes.
1: Hi, Touchtone.
3: Mm-hmm.
1: Hearts are still heavy around here.
3: Absolutely.
1: After hearing the news about Freddie Jackson, so.
3: Yeah.
1: There will be no battle today, but we're going to get Freddie some love.
3: Oh, sure.
1: For sure, for sure.
3: Yeah, let's do it.
1: And we got a great playlist for the ride home, you know.
3: Of course.
1: You know how we do.
3: Mm-hmm.
1: Thanks for hanging at the party. Thanks for your comments. You women out there are so funny. I love my sisters. It's Classics 107.9. We'll see you guys upstairs. Hold tight.
4: So my story is coming out of Miami-Dade, where police say Yersi Mercado Rivera took a neighborhood dispute to a whole nother level. She's accused of forcing her way into a neighbor's home and throwing a bucket of human feces on her after accusing the woman of having an affair with her husband.
1: Oh, no,
4: yes.
1: She didn't. No.
4: Yep. Yersi claims that she was just trying to get rid of the waste, but police believe the attack was intentional. Yeah, it was.
1: Yes,
3: yeah. I don't know what's worse, that or spitting on somebody. Like, both
1: That's
3: of them
1: worse.
3: Are just disrespectful.
1: That, what? What in the ish?
3: Literally.
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4: 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Crash 202 South between Valley Forge Road and 252 in the right lane. It's heavy back to 76 in the PA Turnpike. 95 South, we have an accident at Street Road in the left lane, heavy back to 413. Meantime, 95 Northbound, it's a broken down vehicle between Essington Avenue and Enterprise Avenue in the right lane. That's heavy back to the airport. With more delays further northbound on 95 between Columbus Boulevard and Bridge Street. 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

0: you know, Touch, you meet people in the industry, and some of them are, you know, kind of cool. Yeah. And then some are just really, really cool.
1: And he was one of the coolest.
0: Oh, man. Every time he walked in the station, you knew you were going to smile.
1: Absolutely.
0: About something.
1: Yeah.
0: Fabulous.
1: Yeah.
0: I'm going to miss him so much.
1: Yeah. Rest in peace, Mr. Freddie.
0: Yes, yes, yes. And that was one of my favorites. Everybody loved that song.
1: Mm-hmm.
0: Mm-hmm. May his music live forever.
1: For sure.
0: It's Classics 107.9. Got a great playlist for the ride home, Touch.
1: What you got for the people?
0: Some DeBarge, some Earth, Wind & Fire, because they all that, you know.
1: Mm-hmm.
0: Stevie Wonder and some Chaka Khan. Now that's a classic ride home right there.
1: I like it.
0: And one more from the late Freddie Jackson.
1: All right.
0: 70 years old. Going way too soon. It's Classics 107.9. We'll be right back.
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19: 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Crash off of the shoulder, heavy back to University. Broken down vehicle 95 North between Essington Avenue and Enterprise Avenue in the right lane, heavy back to the airport. 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
2: we used to go to the gallery back in the day? 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

0: Lady B, got a little bit of an attitude that you didn't stop here, but you know.
1: Yeah.
0: Love you anyway.
1: I make sure of it.
0: Just stay in touch. Mm-hmm. I'm in my feelings. 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And did you hear? And if not, tell a friend, we have a text club.
1: Yes, we do. All you got to do is text WPPZ to 37890, and you will be in the know for everything classic.
0: And we got some hot stuff coming your way this fall. Yes, we do.
1: For sure.
0: My Freddy pick of the day on the way. Don't leave us. Stick and stay.

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0: Oh, he got sexy on that one, Touchstone.
1: Yeah, he did.
0: Freddie Jackson, Loving You Down. Mm-hmm. One of my favorites for sure.
1: Yeah.
0: So obviously no battle today. We're just paying homage.
1: Yeah, 100%.
0: To a really sweet dude.
1: Yeah.
0: And one of the best balladeers ever, ever, ever, ever.
1: Such a great man. Super cool.
0: Oh, super, super cool.
1: Yeah.
0: Mm-hmm.
1: Mm-hmm.
0: So glad he just had that event at Essie's with Shayla, too.
1: Yeah, how about that?
0: That was a good look that
1: yeah.
0: night. With his candles and everything.
1: Mm-hmm.
0: Yeah, man, we're going to miss him for sure.
1: Yeah, for sure.
0: All right, with that said, say goodbye, dude.
1: Love y'all, meet and holler at y'all tomorrow for Woosah Wednesday. Bye.
0: And remember, if no one else has said it today, your girl, Lady B, loves you so much, and I really do appreciate your company.
1: And what is the BSA for the B Nation today?
0: Today's BSA is from E.B. White. It says, always be on the lookout for the presence of wonder.
1: I love it.
0: There's a blessing out there, y'all. Just pray on it.
1: There it is.
0: There it is.
1: My man Manny Fresh up next with the Kickback, baby.
0: A beautiful night to do that. We'll check for you guys tomorrow.
1: Good night, family.

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4: 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Schuylkill westbound between the Vine Expressway and Spring Garden Street. Crash off to the side, heavy back to University. Debris spill, 42 North at Creek Road. The two right lanes are blocked, heavy back to the Black Horse Pike. 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

0: 10th. Listen live to Middays with Shayla this week from 9 to 2 to get passes to Night 1. Starring Bruce Bruce, Sheryl Underwood, Tony Rock, Tommy Davidson, Mark Curry, Special K, and Philly's own Buck Wild. Then Lady B and yours truly, DJ Touchtone, is holding down your ride home from 2 to 7 because we got passes for Night 2. 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
1: 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The AC Comedy Fest and AZ Promotions end on Friday, October 9th, 2026. 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
9: Hey, Lady B.
8: Okay, you were the one to come to my house and take my bandage off. 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
9: Lady B was a nervous wreck, y'all. As soon as I got there, introduced myself, she's like, I know the bandage has to come off today. I don't want to look. I'm scared what it looks like. I took the bandage off, and I assured her that the wound was healing fine.
8: Woo, that part was so scary. Now let's get to the physical therapy. My physical therapist, Pat, is in the building. Hey, Pat.
10: Hello, how are you?
8: Better now that you took care of me.
10: Yeah.
8: Pat came to my house and made me do exercises that I didn't feel I was even capable of. 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You got 10 more. You can do this. You can do this. And you really proved that I could. Thank you so much.
10: You're welcome so much.
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3: 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Like, thank you for taking good care of our girl, Lady B.
4: Yeah, it was absolutely our pleasure to do so. Yeah. And one of the things that we're super excited about is recently being awarded the 2026 Philly Favorites for Skilled Rehabilitation by the Philadelphia Inquirer.
3: Congratulations big, on that. 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And all summer long, you're going to be at the Dell because you are the official sponsor of the Dell and the series.
5: We are super excited to be back out there again this year. We can't wait. Special shout out to the Dell team. Susan and Faye lead a marvelous team out there, and we're so happy to be a part of it. 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

0: As mother's finest, love changes. Speaking of changes, for years, folks assumed that the wealthiest part of town was the main line. But the truth be told, for many, many years, the wealthiest part of Philadelphia was Strawberry Mansion. I'll explain on the other side. Classics.
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